0: with your ear down to the ground.
1: We want the world and we want it.

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And isn't it ironic?

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1: Hello everyone, this recording artist Derrick Washington, and here's my single, Sexy Lady. And a special shout out to all my fans and supporters around the world. Thanks, check it out.
2: Yo, this song is dedicated.

0: 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Here we go.
1: 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And a two. And a three.
0: Here we go, friends. Hold on, I can't.
2: Maybe that's a kooky situation.
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You're scared now, right? Don't feel me, baby. It's just Justin.

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And we could have some. And he's up there. What's that? Hawaiian noises. He's banging on the bongos like a chimpanzee. Oh, that ain't working.

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You got a woman waiting for you there. All you ever gotta do is be a good man one time to one woman.

0: Say something. The leader of the triad has to live by a code. And as my daughter, so shall you.
1: You don't even know him.
2: I know enough. He's an outsider. Thug. You've shamed yourself and this family. I cannot continue to protect you. You will put an end to this, or I will.
1: I'm leaving.
2: Elaine! We're not finished.

0: I'd hope you were smarter than this. To avoid this mess.
1: You caused all this. You don't want to see her happy, man.
0: Don't talk to me about what makes my family happy. Elaine, let's go.
1: Babe, you don't have to do this.
2: I don't want you to get hurt.